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3: From the Waring Sturgis Ford Weather Center, I'm meteorologist Ember Sky. A chance of rain and thunderstorms this evening, then mostly cloudy overnight with a low near 64. Sunday morning turns mostly sunny, warming quickly on the way to a high near 93.
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8: From the Waring Sturgis Ford Weather Center, I'm meteorologist Ember Sky. A chance of rain and thunderstorms this evening, then mostly cloudy overnight with a low near 64. Sunday morning turns mostly sunny, warming quickly on the way to a high near 93.
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6: From the Waring Sturgis Ford Weather Center, I'm meteorologist Ember Sky. A chance of rain and thunderstorms this evening, then mostly cloudy overnight with a low near 64. Sunday morning turns mostly sunny, warming quickly on the way to a high near 93.
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6: From the Waring Sturgis Ford Weather Center, I'm meteorologist Ember Sky. A chance of rain and thunderstorms this evening, then mostly cloudy overnight with a low near 64. Sunday morning turns mostly sunny, warming quickly on the way to a high near 93. 100.

I've always liked those kind of high heels, too. 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
4: From the Waring Sturgis Ford Weather Center, I'm meteorologist Ember Sky. A chance of rain and thunderstorms this evening, then mostly cloudy overnight with a low near 64. Sunday morning turns mostly sunny, warming quickly on the way to a high near 93.
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8: From the Waring Sturgis Ford Weather Center, I'm meteorologist Ember Sky. A chance of rain and thunderstorms this evening, then mostly cloudy overnight with a low near 64. Sunday morning turns mostly sunny, warming quickly on the way to a high near 93.
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5: From the Waring Sturgis Ford Weather Center, I'm meteorologist Ember Sky. A chance of rain and thunderstorms this evening, then mostly cloudy overnight with a low near 64. Sunday morning turns mostly sunny, warming quickly on the way to a high near 93.
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7: From the Waring Sturgis Ford Weather Center, I'm meteorologist Ember Sky. A chance of rain and thunderstorms this evening, then mostly cloudy overnight with a low near 64. Sunday morning turns mostly sunny, warming quickly on the way to a high near 93.
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10: From the Waring Sturgis Ford Weather Center, I'm meteorologist Ember Sky. A chance of rain and thunderstorms this evening, then mostly cloudy overnight with a low near 64. Sunday morning turns mostly sunny, warming quickly on the way to a high near 93.
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3: And I truly think that O'Connell wanted nothing to do with J.J. McCarthy. I still believe that. Wow. I absolutely believe that J.J. McCarthy will be traded before week one.
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6: From the Waring Sturgis Ford Weather Center, I'm meteorologist Ember Sky. A chance of rain and thunderstorms this evening, then mostly cloudy overnight with a low near 64. Sunday morning turns mostly sunny, warming quickly on the way to a high near 93.
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4: From the Waring Sturgis Ford Weather Center, I'm meteorologist Ember Sky. A chance of rain and thunderstorms this evening, then mostly cloudy overnight with a low near 64. Sunday morning turns mostly sunny, warming quickly on the way to a high near 93.
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12: From the Waring Sturgis Ford Weather Center, I'm meteorologist Ember Sky. A chance of rain and thunderstorms this evening, then mostly cloudy overnight with a low near 64. Sunday morning turns mostly sunny, warming quickly on the way to a high near 93.
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I can wait all night. What's it gonna be, boy? Yes or no? What's it gonna be, boy? 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
7: From the Waring Sturgis Ford Weather Center, I'm meteorologist Ember Sky. Overnight, mostly cloudy with a low near 64. Later today, mostly sunny with a slight chance of afternoon storms and a high of 93. Storms return Sunday night. Monday, sunny near 91.
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3: From the Waring Sturgis Ford Weather Center, I'm meteorologist Ember Sky. Overnight, mostly cloudy with a low near 64. Later today, mostly sunny with a slight chance of afternoon storms and a high of 93. Storms return Sunday night. Monday, sunny near 91.
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2: What is one word to describe Rapid City Area Schools?
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2: 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I think that's everybody in the world right now facing that. It's like, oh, instead of remodeling my whole house, I could probably only do my kitchen because of rising costs.
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8: From the Waring Sturgis Ford Weather Center, I'm meteorologist Ember Sky. Overnight, mostly cloudy with a low near 64. Later today, mostly sunny with a slight chance of afternoon storms and a high of 93. Storms return Sunday night. Monday, sunny near 91.
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4: From the Waring Sturgis Ford Weather Center, I'm meteorologist Ember Sky. Overnight, mostly cloudy with a low near 64. Later today, mostly sunny with a slight chance of afternoon storms and a high of 93. Storms return Sunday night. Monday, sunny near 91.
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1: From the Waring Sturgis Ford Weather Center, I'm meteorologist Ember Sky. Overnight, mostly cloudy with a low near 64. Later today, mostly sunny with a slight chance of afternoon storms and a high of 93. Storms return Sunday night. Monday, sunny near 91.
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2: 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We observed what was going on with flock, and we decided that that was not for us.
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6: From the Waring Sturgis Ford Weather Center, I'm meteorologist Ember Sky. Overnight, mostly cloudy with a low near 64. Later today, mostly sunny with a slight chance of afternoon storms and a high of 93. Storms return Sunday night. Monday, sunny near 91.
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4: From the Waring Sturgis Ford Weather Center, I'm meteorologist Ember Sky. Overnight, mostly cloudy with a low near 64. Later today, mostly sunny with a slight chance of afternoon storms and a high of 93. Storms return Sunday night. Monday, sunny near 91.
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7: From the Waring Sturgis Ford Weather Center, I'm meteorologist Ember Sky. Overnight, mostly cloudy with a low near 64. Later today, mostly sunny with a slight chance of afternoon storms and a high of 93. Storms return Sunday night. Monday, sunny near 91.
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4: From the Waring Sturgis Ford Weather Center, I'm meteorologist Ember Stye. Overnight, mostly cloudy with a low near 64. Later today, mostly sunny with a slight chance of afternoon storms and a high of 93. Storms return Sunday night. Monday, sunny near 91.
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3: 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McCarthy. I still believe that. Wow. I absolutely believe that J.J. McCarthy will be traded before week one.
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6: From the Waring Sturgis Ford Weather Center, I'm meteorologist Ember Sky. Overnight, mostly cloudy with a low near 64. Later today, mostly sunny with a slight chance of afternoon storms and a high of 93. Storms return Sunday night. Monday, sunny near 91.
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4: From the Waring Sturgis Ford Weather Center, I'm meteorologist Ember Sky. Overnight, mostly cloudy with a low near 64. Later today, mostly sunny with a slight chance of afternoon storms and a high of 93. Storms return Sunday night. Monday, sunny near 91.
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7: From the Waring Sturgis Ford Weather Center, I'm meteorologist Ember Sky. Overnight, mostly cloudy with a low near 64. Later today, mostly sunny with a slight chance of afternoon storms and a high of 93. Storms return Sunday night. Monday, sunny near 91.
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3: From the Waring Sturgis Ford Weather Center, I'm meteorologist Ember Sky. Mostly sunny today, with a slight chance of showers and thunderstorms late this afternoon through tonight. Today's high reaches 93, with an overnight low of 67. Monday stays sunny with a high near 92.
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6: From the Waring Sturgis Ford Weather Center, I'm meteorologist Ember Sky. Mostly sunny today with a slight chance of showers and thunderstorms late this afternoon through tonight. Today's high reaches 93 with an overnight low of 67. Monday stays sunny with a high near 92.
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2: From the Waring Sturgis Ford Weather Center, I'm meteorologist Ember Sky. Mostly sunny today with a slight chance of showers and thunderstorms late this afternoon through tonight. Today's high reaches 93 with an overnight low of 67. Monday stays sunny with a high near 92.
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2: What is one word to describe Rapid City Area Schools?
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2: 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It's like, oh, instead of remodeling my whole house, I could probably only do my kitchen mm-hmm. because of rising costs.
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9: From the Waring Sturgis Ford Weather Center, I'm meteorologist Ember Sky. Mostly sunny today, with a slight chance of showers and thunderstorms late this afternoon through tonight. Today's high reaches 93, with an overnight low of 67. Monday stays sunny with a high near 92.
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3: From the Waring Sturgis Ford Weather Center, I'm meteorologist Ember Sky. Mostly sunny today, with a slight chance of showers and thunderstorms late this afternoon through tonight. Today's high reaches 93, with an overnight low of 67. Monday stays sunny with a high near 92.
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6: From the Waring Sturgis Ford Weather Center, I'm meteorologist Ember Sky. Mostly sunny today with a slight chance of showers and thunderstorms late this afternoon through tonight. Today's high reaches 93 with an overnight low of 67. Monday stays sunny with a high near 92.
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3: From the Waring Sturgis Ford Weather Center, I'm meteorologist Ember Sky. Mostly sunny today, with a slight chance of showers and thunderstorms late this afternoon through tonight. Today's high reaches 93, with an overnight low of 67. Monday stays sunny with a high near 92.
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2: From the Waring Sturgis Ford Weather Center, I'm meteorologist Ember Sky. Mostly sunny today, with a slight chance of showers and thunderstorms late this afternoon through tonight. Today's high reaches 93, with an overnight low of 67. Monday stays sunny with a high near 92.
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3: From the Waring Sturgis Ford Weather Center, I'm meteorologist Ember Sky. Mostly sunny today, with a slight chance of showers and thunderstorms late this afternoon through tonight. Today's high reaches 93, with an overnight low of 67. Monday stays sunny with a high near 92.
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8: From the Waring Sturgis Ford Weather Center, I'm meteorologist Ember Skye. Mostly

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3: From the Waring Sturgis Ford Weather Center, I'm meteorologist Ember Sky. Mostly sunny today, with a slight chance of showers and thunderstorms late this afternoon through tonight. Today's high reaches 93, with an overnight low of 67. Monday stays sunny with a high near 92.
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4: From the Waring Sturgis Ford Weather Center, I'm meteorologist Ember Sky. Mostly sunny today, with a slight chance of showers and thunderstorms late this afternoon through tonight. Today's high reaches 93, with an overnight low of 67. Monday stays sunny with a high near 92.
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3: From the Waring Sturgis Ford Weather Center, I'm meteorologist Ember Sky. A chance of severe showers and thunderstorms this afternoon and evening. Otherwise, mostly sunny with a high of 89. Tonight turns mostly clear, low 66. Monday is mostly sunny, reaching 91.
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7: From the Waring Sturgis Ford Weather Center, I'm meteorologist Ember Sky. A chance of severe showers and thunderstorms this afternoon and evening. Otherwise, mostly sunny with a high of 89. Tonight turns mostly clear, low 66. Monday is mostly sunny, reaching 91.
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3: From the Waring Sturgis Ford Weather Center, I'm meteorologist Ember Sky. A chance of severe showers and thunderstorms this afternoon and evening. Otherwise, mostly sunny with a high of 89. Tonight turns mostly clear, low 66. Monday is mostly sunny, reaching 91.
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7: From the Waring Sturgis Ford Weather Center, I'm meteorologist Ember Sky. A chance of severe showers and thunderstorms this afternoon and evening. Otherwise, mostly sunny with a high of 89. Tonight turns mostly clear, low 66. Monday is mostly sunny, reaching 91.
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3: From the Waring Sturgis Ford Weather Center, I'm meteorologist Ember Sky. Chance of severe showers and thunderstorms this afternoon and evening. Otherwise, mostly sunny with a high of 89. Tonight turns mostly clear, low 66. Monday is mostly sunny, reaching 91.
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3: 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And I don't think there's this relationship between McCarthy and O'Connell that people think there is.
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3: 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McCarthy. I still believe that. Wow. I absolutely believe that J.J. McCarthy will be traded before week one.
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7: From the Waring Sturgis Ford Weather Center, I'm meteorologist Ember Sky. A chance of severe showers and thunderstorms this afternoon and evening. Otherwise, mostly sunny with a high of 89. Tonight turns mostly clear, low 66. Monday is mostly sunny, reaching 91.
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3: From the Waring Sturgis Ford Weather Center, I'm meteorologist Ember Sky. A chance of severe showers and thunderstorms this afternoon and evening. Otherwise, mostly sunny with a high of 89. Tonight turns mostly clear, low 66. Monday is mostly sunny, reaching 91.
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6: From the Waring Sturgis Ford Weather Center, I'm meteorologist Ember Sky. A chance of severe showers and thunderstorms this afternoon and evening. Otherwise, mostly sunny with a high of 89. Tonight turns mostly clear, low 66. Monday is mostly sunny, reaching 91.
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3: From the Waring Sturgis Ford Weather Center, I'm meteorologist Ember Sky. A chance of severe showers and thunderstorms this afternoon and evening. Otherwise, mostly sunny with a high of 89. Tonight turns mostly clear, low 66. Monday is mostly sunny, reaching 91.
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9: From the Waring Sturgis Ford Weather Center, I'm meteorologist Ember Sky. A chance of severe showers and thunderstorms this afternoon and evening. Otherwise, mostly sunny with a high of 89. Tonight turns mostly clear, low 66. Monday is mostly sunny, reaching 91.
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3: From the Waring Sturgis Ford Weather Center, I'm meteorologist Ember Sky. Chance of severe showers and thunderstorms this afternoon and evening. Otherwise, mostly sunny with a high of 89. Tonight turns mostly clear, low 66. Monday is mostly sunny, reaching 91.
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